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9: Showers on and off overnight tonight. The risk of a thunderstorm early this evening as well. The low 13. For tomorrow, a mix of sun and clouds with a slight chance of showers becoming sunny later on in the afternoon. The high 22. The humidex making it feel like 26. And for Wednesday, a mix of sun and clouds. The high 25.
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7: Showers on and off overnight tonight. The risk of a thunderstorm early this evening as well. The low 13. For tomorrow, a mix of sun and clouds with a slight chance of showers becoming sunny later on in the afternoon. The high 22. The humidex making it feel like 26. And for Wednesday, a mix of sun and clouds. The high 25.
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8: Weather. Showers on and off overnight tonight. The risk of a thunderstorm early this evening as well. The low 13. For tomorrow, a mix of sun and clouds with a slight chance of showers becoming sunny later on in the afternoon. The high 22. The humidex making it feel like 26. And for Wednesday, a mix of sun and clouds. The high 25.
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5: News weather. Showers on and off overnight tonight. The risk of a thunderstorm early this evening as well. The low 13. For tomorrow, a mix of sun and clouds with a slight chance of showers becoming sunny later on in the afternoon. The high 22. The humid X making it feel like 26. And for Wednesday, a mix of sun and clouds. The high 25.
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5: Showers on and off overnight tonight. The risk of a thunderstorm early this evening as well. The low 13. For tomorrow, a mix of sun and clouds with a slight chance of showers becoming sunny later on in the afternoon. The high 22. The humid X making it feel like 26. And for Wednesday, a mix of sun and clouds. The high 25.
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5: Moose weather. Showers on and off overnight tonight. The risk of a thunderstorm early this evening as well. The low 13. For tomorrow, a mix of sun and clouds with a slight chance of showers becoming sunny later on in the afternoon. The high 22. The humidex making it feel like 26. And for Wednesday, a mix of sun and clouds. The high 25.
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4: Showers on and off overnight tonight. The risk of a thunderstorm early this evening as well. The low 13. For tomorrow, a mix of sun and clouds with a slight chance of showers becoming sunny later on in the afternoon. The high 22. The humidex making it feel like 26. And for Wednesday, a mix of sun and clouds. The high 25.
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6: Moose weather. Showers on and off overnight tonight. The risk of a thunderstorm early this evening as well. The low 13. For tomorrow, a mix of sun and clouds with a slight chance of showers becoming sunny later on in the afternoon. The high 22. The humidex making it feel like 26. And for Wednesday, a mix of sun and clouds. The high 25.
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0: Moose weather.
4: A mix of sun and clouds in store later today. A slight chance of showers as well, becoming sunny later on this afternoon. Today's high 22, the humidex making it feel like 26. For tonight, clear, the low 9. Tomorrow, a mix of sun and clouds, the high 25. And on Thursday, cloudy with a slight chance of showers, the high 22.
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5: A mix of sun and clouds in store later today. A slight chance of showers as well, becoming sunny later on this afternoon. Today's high 22, the Humidex making it feel like 26. For tonight, clear, the low 9. Tomorrow, a mix of sun and clouds, the high 25. And on Thursday, cloudy with a slight chance of showers, the high 22.

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8: News weather. A mix of sun and clouds in store later today. A slight chance of showers as well, becoming sunny later on this afternoon. Today's high 22, the humidex making it feel like 26. For tonight, clear, the low 9. Tomorrow, a mix of sun and clouds, the high 25. And on Thursday, cloudy with a slight chance of showers, the high 22.
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1: Moose weather. A mix of sun and clouds in store later today. A slight chance of showers as well, becoming sunny later on this afternoon. Today's high 22, the Humidex making it feel like 26. For tonight, clear, the low 9. Tomorrow, a mix of sun and clouds, the high 25. And on Thursday, cloudy with a slight chance of showers, the high 22.
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1: weather. A mix of sun and clouds in store later today. A slight chance of showers as well, becoming sunny later on this afternoon. Today's high 22, the Humidex making it feel like 26. For tonight, clear, the low 9. Tomorrow, a mix of sun and clouds, the high 25. And on Thursday, cloudy with a slight chance of showers, the high 22.
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2: Summer sizzles on the Moose.

A mix of sun and clouds in store later today. A slight chance of showers as well, becoming sunny later on this afternoon. Today's high 22, the Humidex making it feel like 26. For tonight, clear, the low 9. Tomorrow, a mix of sun and clouds, the high 25. And on Thursday, cloudy with a slight chance of showers, the high 22.

0: weather.
1: A mix of sun and clouds in store later today. A slight chance of showers as well, becoming sunny later on this afternoon. Today's high 22, the Humidex making it feel like 26. For tonight, clear, the low 9. Tomorrow, a mix of sun and clouds, the high 25. And on Thursday, cloudy with a slight chance of showers, the high 22.
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8: A mix of sun and clouds in store later today, a slight chance of showers as well, becoming sunny later on this afternoon. Today's high 22, the Humidex making it feel like 26. For tonight, clear, the low 9. Tomorrow, a mix of sun and clouds, the high 25. And on Thursday, cloudy with a slight chance of showers, the high 22.
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2: Moose weather.
3: A mix of sun and clouds in store later today, a slight chance of showers as well, becoming sunny later on this afternoon. Today's high 22, the Humidex making it feel like 26. For tonight, clear, the low 9. Tomorrow, a mix of sun and clouds, the high 25. And on Thursday, cloudy with a slight chance of showers, the high 22.
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3: Moose weather.
4: A mix of sun and clouds in store later today. A slight chance of showers as well, becoming sunny later on this afternoon. Today's high 22, the Humidex making it feel like 26. For tonight, clear, the low 9. Tomorrow, a mix of sun and clouds, the high 25. And on Thursday, cloudy with a slight chance of showers, the high 22.
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2: Moose weather. A mix of sun and clouds in store later today. A slight chance of showers as well, becoming sunny later on this afternoon. Today's high 22, the humidex making it feel like 26. For tonight, clear, the low 9. Tomorrow, a mix of sun and clouds, the high 25. And on Thursday, cloudy with a slight chance of showers, the high 22.
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1: Good morning, I'm Casey Kenny. The U.S. has set to increase tariffs on all cars and trucks, both large and small, along with automotive parts and steel, to 50%. On social media, U.S. President Donald Trump announced the tariff hikes will take effect January 1st. He says if companies build in the U.S., there will be zero tariffs, adding Canada won't be treated like a state any longer. The move comes after trade talks were suspended late Friday, with Prime Minister Mark Carney saying last-minute changes in the U.S. proposed terms that were unfair and uneconomic. After 50% U.S. tariffs on a wide range of goods took effect, Carney reiterated the government will move ahead with dollar-for-dollar tariffs to protect Canadian workers, farmers, families, and businesses. OPP are reminding motorists to exercise caution due to the upcoming increase in pedestrians, cyclists, and school buses. Extra commuting time's a good idea, and drivers should note that students are excited to get back to school and may forget safety rules. Drivers should yield to students, pedestrians, and cyclists, and parents of students walking or cycling to school are encouraged to discuss the rules of the road and safety. Police say motorists encountering a stopped school bus with safety lights and equipment activated need to stop before reaching the bus and not proceed until the bus moves or the safety lights and equipment are deactivated. The fine for failing to stop for a school bus is $400 to $2,000, along with 6 demerit points for the first offense. Subsequent offenses include a fine of between $1,000 and $4,000, 6 demerit points, and possible jail time of up to 6 months. OPP have seized 3 replica firearms along with 14 grams of cocaine after executing a search warrant at a residence in Renfrew last Thursday. Police say an ongoing drug trafficking investigation led to the search warrant. Charges against a Renfrew resident, age 39, include possession for the purpose of trafficking and possession of proceeds of property obtained by crime under $5,000. Anyone with information regarding illegal drug activities is encouraged to contact OPP or Crime Stoppers. And Renfrew County Warden Jennifer Murphy says the Association of Municipalities of Ontario Conference was an important opportunity to ensure local and rural priorities are represented at the provincial level. Murphy says the conference that was held last week was an invaluable opportunity for county councillors and senior staff to connect with provincial decision makers, share unique opportunities and challenges, and advocate for investments and support that residents need. The warden adds the delegates were able to strengthen relationships, gain insight into emerging issues, and ensure that Renfrew County has a strong and informed voice at the provincial level. Murphy says the issues facing Renfrew County require strong partnerships across all levels of government. AMO's a nonprofit representing almost all of Ontario's 444 municipalities. Be the first to know. Sign up and get news alerts delivered directly to your inbox at mybancroftnow.com.
2: Moose weather. In Bancroft, a chance of showers today, the high 22, cloudy this evening, then foggy overnight, a low of 12, and a mix of sun and cloud expected for Wednesday, the high 23. Here we go.

0: Remember the winter that was, followed by the spring that wasn't? Yeah, neither do we.
1: Summer sizzles on the Moose.

Hey, good morning. It's Michelle at the Moose here. I'm away this week, but it is a True North Tuesday on Moose FM and August 25th. Go back 35 years to 1991, and the number one song across North America and the UK, Bryan Adams, Everything I Do It For You. It spent 16 consecutive weeks at number one, four straight months. It remains the longest uninterrupted run at number one in the history of the UK singles chart. And it was from Robin Hood, Prince of Thieves. He put it together in about 45 minutes. It was just written on a deadline. That 45-minute writing session turned into the best-selling single of 1991, with almost 2 million copies sold that year alone, and it went to number one in over 19 countries. So on August 25th, 1991, Bryan Adams taking over the world. Pretty cool, though, for a song written in 45 minutes for a movie.

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4: Moose weather.
5: In Bancroft, a chance of showers today, the high 22, cloudy this evening, then foggy overnight, a low of 12, and a mix of sun and cloud expected for Wednesday, the high 23.
6: A little summer deck advice. Don't put your drink under the bug zapper. Unless you need the extra protein. Just saying.
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1: Good morning. I'm Casey Kenny. The U.S. has set to increase tariffs on all cars and trucks, both large and small, along with automotive parts and steel to 50%. On social media, U.S. President Donald Trump announced the tariff hikes will take effect January 1st. He says if companies build in the U.S., there will be zero tariffs, adding Canada won't be treated like a state any longer. The move comes after trade talks were suspended late Friday, with Prime Minister Mark Carney saying last-minute changes in the U.S. proposed terms that were unfair and uneconomic. After 50% U.S. tariffs on a wide range of goods took effect, Carney reiterated the government will move ahead with dollar-for-dollar tariffs to protect Canadian workers, farmers, families, and businesses. OPP are reminding motorists to exercise caution due to the upcoming increase in pedestrians, cyclists, and school buses. Extra commuting time's a good idea, and drivers should note that students are excited to get back to school and may forget safety rules. Drivers should yield to students, pedestrians, and cyclists, and parents of students walking or cycling to school are encouraged to discuss the rules of the road and safety. Police say motorists encountering a stopped school bus with safety lights and equipment activated need to stop before reaching the bus and not proceed until the bus moves or the safety lights and equipment are deactivated. The fine for failing to stop for a school bus is $400 to $2,000, along with 6 demerit points for the first offense. Subsequent offenses include a fine of between $1,000 and $4,000, 6 demerit points, and possible jail time of up to 6 months. OPP have seized 3 replica firearms along with 14 grams of cocaine after executing a search warrant at a residence in Renfrew last Thursday. Police say an ongoing drug trafficking investigation led to the search warrant. Charges against a Renfrew resident, age 39, include possession for the purpose of trafficking and possession of proceeds of property obtained by crime under $5,000. Anyone with information regarding illegal drug activities is encouraged to contact OPP or Crime Stoppers. And Renfrew County Warden Jennifer Murphy says the Association of Municipalities of Ontario conference was an important opportunity to ensure local and rural priorities are represented at the provincial level. Murphy says the conference that was held last week was an invaluable opportunity for county councillors and senior staff to connect with provincial decision makers, share unique opportunities and challenges, and advocate for investments and support that residents need. The warden adds the delegates were able to strengthen relationships, gain insight into emerging issues, and ensure that Renfrew County has a strong and informed voice at the provincial level. Murphy says the issues facing Renfrew County require strong partnerships across all levels of government. AMOS, a nonprofit representing almost all of Ontario's 444 municipalities. Be the first to know. Sign up and get news alerts delivered directly to your inbox at mybancroftnow.com.
2: Moose weather. In Bancroft, a chance of showers today, the high 22, cloudy this evening, then foggy overnight, a low of 12, and a mix of sun and cloud expected for Wednesday, the high 23.
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0: Hope your Tuesday is off to a great start. Thanks for choosing to listen to Moose FM. Michelle's off on vacation this week, enjoying a little R&R, so it's Peter T with you. Back to school season is officially here, and if you're a parent, chances are pretty good this weekend is going to involve at least one emergency trip to the store. And you know the one. You go in for a package of pencils and come out 45 minutes later with rulers, notebooks, markers, and more. And let's be honest, these school supplies, they are important. But lunch supplies, that's where the real pressure starts. A backpack can survive a missing Duotang. A hungry kid at lunchtime, not so forgiving. Back when we were in school, lunch wasn't just a meal, it was an economy. Trades were negotiated, alliances were formed, pudding cups were worth their weight in gold, and someone always had the lunch everyone wanted, and someone always had the celery that was headed home untouched. So, as you stock up this weekend on granola bars, fruit cups, wraps, crackers, and snacks, take a moment to remember your own school lunch. What was your favorite lunch item? And what item did you trade all the time? Email ptenson@moosefm.com.
1: 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You now have your own mini landscaping crew to cut the lawn.
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0: Hope you have a fantastic day, and thanks for listening to Moose FM. Michelle's taking some time off. I'm Peter T. filling in, and I was lucky enough to go to school during the golden age of peanut butter sandwiches. Back then, it seemed like half the school showed up with peanut butter and jam packed into a brown paper bag because it was cheap and filling. Of course, things are different today. With food allergies affecting many students, peanut products have become a no-go in most schools, and parents have had to become incredibly creative. These days, it's sunflower butter, hummus wraps, cheese and crackers, yogurt, and about 743 different snack products designed to look healthy enough to fool parents. And the funny thing is that no matter what generation you grow up in, lunch is never just lunch. It's a social currency. The person with the best snacks instantly becomes the most popular person at the table. And there was always that one kid trying to trade carrot sticks for something far more valuable. It was a bold strategy, and it rarely worked. So today's lunches may look different, but kids are still doing what they've always done, eating half their lunch, trading the good stuff, and bringing home the vegetables. So I ask you, what was your favorite lunch item, and what item did you trade all the time? Email ptenson@moosefm.com.
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0: In Bancroft, a chance of showers today, the high 22. Cloudy this evening, then foggy overnight, a low of 12. And a mix of sun and cloud expected for Wednesday, the high 23.

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1: Good morning, I'm Casey Kenny. The U.S. has set the increased tariffs on all cars and trucks, both large and small, along with automotive parts and steel, to 50%. On social media, U.S. President Donald Trump announced the tariff hikes will take effect January 1st. He says if companies build in the U.S., there will be zero tariffs, adding Canada won't be treated like a state any longer. The move comes after trade talks were suspended late Friday, with Prime Minister Mark Carney saying last-minute changes in the U.S. proposed terms that were unfair and uneconomic. After 50% U.S. tariffs on a wide range of goods took effect, Carney reiterated the government will move ahead with dollar-for-dollar tariffs to protect Canadian workers, farmers, families, and businesses. OPP are reminding motorists to exercise caution due to the upcoming increase in pedestrians, cyclists, and school buses. Extra commuting time's a good idea, and drivers should note that students are excited to get back to school and may forget safety rules. Drivers should yield to students, pedestrians, and cyclists, and parents of students walking or cycling to school are encouraged to discuss the rules of the road and safety. Police say motorists encountering a stopped school bus with safety lights and equipment activated need to stop before reaching the bus and not proceed until the bus moves or the safety lights and equipment are deactivated. The fine for failing to stop for a school bus is $400 to $2,000, along with 6 demerit points for the first offense. Subsequent offenses include a fine of between $1,000 and $4,000, 6 demerit points, and possible jail time of up to 6 months. OPP have seized 3 replica firearms along with 14 grams of cocaine after executing a search warrant at a residence in Renfrew last Thursday. Police say an ongoing drug trafficking investigation led to the search warrant. Charges against a Renfrew resident, age 39, include possession for the purpose of trafficking and possession of proceeds of property obtained by crime under $5,000. Anyone with information regarding illegal drug activities is encouraged to contact OPP or Crime Stoppers. And Renfrew County Warden Jennifer Murphy says the Association of Municipalities of Ontario conference was an important opportunity to ensure local and rural priorities are represented at the provincial level. Murphy says the conference that was held last week was an invaluable opportunity for county councillors and senior staff to connect with provincial decision makers, share unique opportunities and challenges, and advocate for investments and support that residents need. The warden adds the delegates were able to strengthen relationships, gain insight into emerging issues, and ensure that Renfrew County has a strong and informed voice at the provincial level. Murphy says the issues facing Renfrew County require strong partnerships across all levels of government. AMOS, a nonprofit representing almost all of Ontario's 444 municipalities. Be the first to know. Sign up and get news alerts delivered directly to your inbox at mybancroftnow.com.
2: Moose weather. In Bancroft, a chance of showers today, the high 22, cloudy this evening, then foggy overnight, a low of 12, and a mix of sun and cloud expected for Wednesday, the high 23.

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0: Thanks for choosing Moose FM. I'm Peter T. holding down the fort while Michelle is on vacation, and packing lunches can sometimes feel like you're running a restaurant that gets terrible online reviews from tiny customers. Yesterday, they loved grapes. Today, grapes are apparently unacceptable. And a simple trick nutrition experts recommend is building a lunch around five basic categories: a protein, a fruit, a vegetable, a grain, and a small treat. That could mean turkey, an apple, cucumber slices, a sandwich, and a cookie. Or yogurt, berries, carrots, crackers, and granola bar. Sounds simple until the person eating it is 8 years old and suddenly decides orange slices are offensive. The challenge for parents isn't making a balanced lunch. It's making a balanced lunch that actually comes home with fewer than 95% of the original content still inside. Studies show children are more likely to eat foods they help choose, which is probably why so many parents now treat Sunday afternoon lunch planning like a professional planning session. Still, a little variety goes a long way. Switch up the fruits, rotate the proteins, and throw in the occasional surprise treat. Keeps the lunchbox interesting and may even reduce the chances of hearing, "I don't like that anymore." So I gotta ask, what was your favorite lunch item, and what item did you trade all the time? Send me an email, ptenson@moosefm.com.
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4: In Bancroft, a chance of showers today, the high 22. Cloudy this evening, then foggy overnight, a low of 12. And a mix of sun and cloud expected for Wednesday, the high 23.
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1: Good morning, I'm Casey Kenny. The U.S. has set the increased tariffs on all cars and trucks, both large and small, along with automotive parts and steel, to 50%. On social media, U.S. President Donald Trump announced the tariff hikes will take effect January 1st. He says if companies build in the U.S., there will be zero tariffs, adding Canada won't be treated like a state any longer. The move comes after trade talks were suspended late Friday, with Prime Minister Mark Carney saying last-minute changes in the U.S. proposed terms that were unfair and uneconomic. After 50% U.S. tariffs on a wide range of goods took effect, Carney reiterated the government will move ahead with dollar-for-dollar tariffs to protect Canadian workers, farmers, families, and businesses. OPP are reminding motorists to exercise caution due to the upcoming increase in pedestrians, cyclists, and school buses. Extra commuting time's a good idea, and drivers should note that students are excited to get back to school and may forget safety rules. Drivers should yield to students, pedestrians, and cyclists, and parents of students walking or cycling to school are encouraged to discuss the rules of the road and safety. Police say motorists encountering a stopped school bus with safety lights and equipment activated need to stop before reaching the bus and not proceed until the bus moves or the safety lights and equipment are deactivated. The fine for failing to stop for a school bus is $400 to $2,000, along with 6 demerit points for the first offense. Subsequent offenses include a fine of between $1,000 and $4,000, 6 demerit points, and possible jail time of up to 6 months. OPP have seized 3 replica firearms along with 14 grams of cocaine after executing a search warrant at a residence in Renfrew last Thursday. Police say an ongoing drug trafficking investigation led to the search warrant. Charges against a Renfrew resident, age 39, include possession for the purpose of trafficking and possession of proceeds of property obtained by crime under $5,000. Anyone with information regarding illegal drug activities encouraged to contact OPP or Crime Stoppers. And Renfrew County Warden Jennifer Murphy says the Association of Municipalities of Ontario conference was an important opportunity to ensure local and rural priorities are represented at the provincial level. Murphy says the conference that was held last week was an invaluable opportunity for county councillors and senior staff to connect with provincial decision makers, share unique opportunities and challenges, and advocate for investments and support that residents need. The warden adds the delegates were able to strengthen relationships, gain insight into emerging issues, and ensure that Renfrew County has a strong and informed voice at the provincial level. Murphy says the issues facing Renfrew County require strong partnerships across all levels of government. AMO's a nonprofit representing almost all of Ontario's 444 municipalities. Be the first to know. Sign up and get news alerts delivered directly to your inbox at mybancroftnow.com.
2: Moose weather. In Bancroft, a chance of showers today, the high 22, cloudy this evening, then foggy overnight, a low of 12, and a mix of sun and cloud expected for Wednesday, the high 23.
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1: Hey, it's Michelle at the Moose here. I'm on vacation, but I gotta hop on with your warning for parents. This year, the usual mental rule of school starts after Labor Day does not work. Here in North Hastings, the first day of school is next Wednesday, September 2nd. So from today, that is only 8 days away. And yes, that feels early because Labor Day isn't until Monday, September 7th. And so the kids actually go back Wednesday. They have 3 days of school and then immediately get a long weekend. But the board explained earlier this year that this year's calendar is unusually awkward because Labor Day falls so late and the school year has to have 194 days, and there simply were just not enough school days available if they waited, so they needed to keep it up. So September 1st is a PA day, that's Tuesday, and students start September 2nd. The calendar runs right through to June 28th. So if you still have some school shopping sitting at the back of your mind, I'm sorry to be the person ruining that for you while I'm safely on vacation, but you gotta get her done. And if you need bus information, the board says transportation details are available through the Tri-Board portal. 8 days, that's it. The backpacks are coming. Moose FM. 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

0: Thanks for listening to Moose FM, keeping Michelle's seat warm this week while she's off, and I'm glad you're spending part of your day with me. I'm Peter T., and I've been asking about your school lunches, and the responses are proving one thing. Lunchroom memories never disappear. Ashley wrote in and says her favorite lunch item was the classic bologna sandwich, and she always traded away her fruit cup every chance she got. Now, that is a trade, and that takes me right back. There was a time when bologna was practically its own food group in school lunches. It was dependable, it was familiar, and it looked exactly the same every single day. And the fruit cup, those were surprisingly valuable items, especially if they had those little cherries mixed in. Some kids loved them, others viewed them as a bargaining chip. School lunch trading has its own unique rules. Nobody wrote them down, but everybody knew them. A fruit cup could get you chips. A pudding cup could get you just about anything. And it's funny how many years later, we still remember exactly what was in those lunch bags. So thanks for the memory, Ashley. And if you've got one of your own, keep them coming. What was your favorite lunch item, and what item did you trade all the time? Send me an email, ptenson@moosefm.com.
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0: In Bancroft, a chance of showers today, the high 22, cloudy this evening, then foggy overnight, a low of 12, and a mix of sun and cloud expected for Wednesday, the high 23.
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1: Good morning, I'm Casey Kenny. The U.S. has set to increase tariffs on all cars and trucks, both large and small, along with automotive parts and steel, to 50%. On social media, U.S. President Donald Trump announced the tariff hikes will take effect January 1st. He says if companies build in the U.S., there will be zero tariffs, adding Canada won't be treated like a state any longer. The move comes after trade talks were suspended late Friday, with Prime Minister Mark Carney saying last-minute changes in the U.S. proposed terms that were unfair and uneconomic. After 50% U.S. tariffs on a wide range of goods took effect, Carney reiterated the government will move ahead with dollar-for-dollar tariffs to protect Canadian workers, farmers, families, and businesses. OPP are reminding motorists to exercise caution due to the upcoming increase in pedestrians, cyclists, and school buses. Extra commuting time's a good idea, and drivers should note that students are excited to get back to school and may forget safety rules. Drivers should yield to students. Pedestrians and cyclists and parents of students walking or cycling to school are encouraged to discuss the rules of the road and safety. Police say motorists encountering a stopped school bus with safety lights and equipment activated need to stop before reaching the bus and not proceed until the bus moves or the safety lights and equipment are deactivated. The fine for failing to stop for a school bus is $400 to $2,000, along with 6 demerit points for the first offense. Subsequent offenses include a fine of between $1,000 and $4,000, 6 demerit points, and possible jail time of up to 6 months. OPP have seized 3 replica firearms along with 14 grams of cocaine after executing a search warrant at a residence in Renfrew last Thursday. Police say an ongoing drug trafficking investigation led to the search warrant. Charges against a Renfrew resident, age 39, include possession for the purpose of trafficking and possession of proceeds of property obtained by crime under $5,000. Anyone with information regarding illegal drug activities is encouraged to contact OPP or Crime Stoppers. And Renfrew County Warden Jennifer Murphy says the Association of Municipalities of Ontario Conference was an important opportunity to ensure local and rural priorities are represented at the provincial level. Murphy says the conference that was held last week was an invaluable opportunity for county councillors and senior staff to connect with provincial decision makers, share unique opportunities and challenges, and advocate for investments and support that residents need. The warden adds the delegates were able to strengthen relationships, gain insight into emerging issues, and ensure that Renfrew County has a strong and informed voice at the provincial level. Murphy says the issues facing Renfrew County require strong partnerships across all levels of government. AMO's a nonprofit representing almost all of Ontario's 444 municipalities. Be the first to know. Sign up and get news alerts delivered directly to your inbox at mybancroftnow.com.
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5: Moose weather.
6: In Bancroft, a chance of showers today, the high 22. Cloudy this evening, then foggy overnight, a low of 12. And a mix of sun and cloud expected for Wednesday, the high 23.

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1: You never know.
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5: You know something?
6: Do you know something?
7: How do you know? What do you know?
8: Do you know?
9: Do you know?
10: Do you know?
11: Do you know?
12: Do you know?
13: Do you know?
14: Do you know?
15: Do you know?
16: Do you know?
17: Do you know?
18: You know. You do know.
0: It's time now for a Tuesday edition of Do You Know? Let's dive into three fun facts to make you sound smarter than you really are. First off, chainsaws were first invented for childbirth. It wasn't until the start of the 20th century that we started using chainsaws for wood chopping. Next, 33% of people admit they don't know how to properly use a dishwasher. And finally, being bored is actually a high arousal state. This is because when you're bored, your heart rate increases. There you have it. Now you know on Moose FM.

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6: In Bancroft, a chance of showers today, the high 22. Cloudy this evening, then foggy overnight, a low of 12. And a mix of sun and cloud expected for Wednesday, the high 23.
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1: Good morning, I'm Casey Kenny. The U.S. has set the increased tariffs on all cars and trucks, both large and small, along with automotive parts and steel, to 50%. On social media, U.S. President Donald Trump announced the tariff hikes will take effect January 1st. He says if companies build in the U.S., there will be zero tariffs, adding Canada won't be treated like a state any longer. The move comes after trade talks were suspended late Friday, with Prime Minister Mark Carney saying last-minute changes in the U.S. proposed terms that were unfair and uneconomic. After 50% U.S. tariffs on a wide range of goods took effect, Carney reiterated the government will move ahead with dollar-for-dollar tariffs to protect Canadian workers, farmers, families, and businesses. OPP are reminding motorists to exercise caution due to the upcoming increase in pedestrians, cyclists, and school buses. Extra commuting time's a good idea, and drivers should note that students are excited to get back to school and may forget safety rules. Drivers should yield to students, pedestrians, and cyclists, and parents of students walking or cycling to school are encouraged to discuss the rules of the road and safety. Police say motorists encountering a stopped school bus with safety lights and equipment activated need to stop before reaching the bus and not proceed until the bus moves or the safety lights and equipment are deactivated. The fine for failing to stop for a school bus is $400 to $2,000, along with 6 demerit points for the first offense. Subsequent offenses include a fine of between $1,000 and $4,000, 6 demerit points, and possible jail time of up to 6 months. OPP have seized 3 replica firearms along with 14 grams of cocaine after executing a search warrant at a residence in Renfrew last Thursday. Police say an ongoing drug trafficking investigation led to the search warrant. Charges against a Renfrew resident, age 39, include possession for the purpose of trafficking and possession of proceeds of property obtained by crime under $5,000. Anyone with information regarding illegal drug activities encouraged to contact OPP or Crime Stoppers. And Renfrew County Warden Jennifer Murphy says the Association of Municipalities of Ontario conference was an important opportunity to ensure local and rural priorities are represented at the provincial level. Murphy says the conference that was held last week was an invaluable opportunity for county councillors and senior staff to connect with provincial decision makers, share unique opportunities and challenges, and advocate for investments and support that residents need. The warden adds the delegates were able to strengthen relationships, gain insight into emerging issues, and ensure that Renfrew County has a strong and informed voice at the provincial level. Murphy says the issues facing Renfrew County require strong partnerships across all levels of government. AMO's a nonprofit representing almost all of Ontario's 444 municipalities. Be the first to know. Sign up and get news alerts delivered directly to your inbox at mybancroftnow.com.
2: Moose weather. In Bancroft, a chance of showers today, the high 22, cloudy this evening, then foggy overnight, a low of 12, and a mix of sun and cloud expected for Wednesday, the high 23.
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0: Thanks for spending part of your day with Moose FM. I'm Peter T, filling in for Michelle. And Paul checked in with a lunchroom memory that's hard to beat. His favorite lunch item was leftover pizza, and the item he traded most often was fruit roll-ups. Now, that is a school lunch power move right there. Leftover pizza was always elite status. The second that lunch container opened, everybody nearby knew exactly what was happening. It was the lunch equivalent of showing up to school in a sports car. Meanwhile, fruit roll-ups became one of the most traded items of the 90s and 2000s. Kids weren't just eating them. They were stretching them, rolling them, and negotiating them like tiny snack brokers. Looking back, it's amazing how creative students became when lunch arrived. Some kids traded half a sandwich. Others traded entire snack portfolios. And yet, somehow, the vegetables almost never increased in value. And it's funny how certain foods instantly transport you back to a lunchroom table surrounded by friends trying to convince somebody that your crackers were definitely worth their chocolate pudding. So I ask, what was your favorite lunch item and what item were you trading all the time? Send me an email, ptenson@moosefm.com. The
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2: Good morning. I'm here with Mary Ellen Coughlin from Thrift Warehouse Bancroft. 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
3: 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We are still at 141 Hastings Street North, right beside McDonald's.
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4: In a word, fun. The Moose.

Hey, it's Michelle. Vacation or not, it is still True North Tuesday, so I wanted to leave you with the story of a Canadian artist whose career took a pretty awesome turn later on, in my opinion, Kim Mitchell. He was born Joseph Kim Mitchell in Sarnia in 1952. He started out playing guitar in local bands, and then he decided to take a shot at Toronto, and his dad slipped him $200 and sent him on his way. That eventually led to Max Webster. Mitchell became the band's frontman and guitarist, working closely with lyricist Pye Dubois, and through the late 70s, they built a serious following with records that went gold and multi-platinum in Canada. When Max Webster ended in 1981, Mitchell went solo. His first EP earned him the Juno for Most Promising Male Vocalist. And then came Akimbo Alogo in 1984 with Go For A Soda. And that one even cracked the American Billboard Hot 100. But his real peak was Shaken Like a Human Being. It went triple platinum, won the Juno for Album of the Year, and gave us, of course, Patio Lanterns. And then Kim Mitchell had a whole second Canadian career. In the 2000s, he became an afternoon drive radio host at Q107. Then he was inducted into the Canadian Songwriters Hall of Fame, and he's still playing shows in places like Woodstock, Barrie, Belleville, Bala, with Patio Lanterns and Go For A Soda, and Max Webster material still fill in those seats. But I do like the turn of career. A guy who helped soundtrack Canadian summer patios and then spent years sitting behind a radio mic himself. I definitely approve.

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5: In Bancroft, a chance of showers today, the high 22, cloudy this evening, then foggy overnight, a low of 12, and a mix of sun and cloud expected for Wednesday, the high 23.
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1: Good morning, I'm Casey Kenny. The U.S. has set the increased tariffs on all cars and trucks, both large and small, along with automotive parts and steel, to 50%. On social media, U.S. President Donald Trump announced the tariff hikes will take effect January 1st. He says if companies build in the U.S., there will be zero tariffs, adding Canada won't be treated like a state any longer. The move comes after trade talks were suspended late Friday, with Prime Minister Mark Carney saying last-minute changes in the U.S. proposed terms that were unfair and uneconomic. After 50% U.S. tariffs on a wide range of goods took effect, Carney reiterated the government will move ahead with dollar-for-dollar tariffs to protect Canadian workers, farmers, families, and businesses. OPP are reminding motorists to exercise caution due to the upcoming increase in pedestrians, cyclists, and school buses. Extra commuting time's a good idea, and drivers should note that students are excited to get back to school and may forget safety rules. Drivers should yield to students, pedestrians, and cyclists, and parents of students walking or cycling to school are encouraged to discuss the rules of the road and safety. Police say motorists encountering a stopped school bus with safety lights and equipment activated need to stop before reaching the bus and not proceed until the bus moves or the safety lights and equipment are deactivated. The fine for failing to stop for a school bus is $400 to $2,000, along with 6 demerit points for the first offense. Subsequent offenses include a fine of between $1,000 and $4,000, 6 demerit points, and possible jail time of up to 6 months. OPP have seized 3 replica firearms along with 14 grams of cocaine after executing a search warrant at a residence in Renfrew last Thursday. Police say an ongoing drug trafficking investigation led to the search warrant. Charges against a Renfrew resident, age 39, include possession for the purpose of trafficking and possession of proceeds of property obtained by crime under $5,000. Anyone with information regarding illegal drug activities encouraged to contact OPP or Crime Stoppers. And Renfrew County Warden Jennifer Murphy says the Association of Municipalities of Ontario Conference was an important opportunity to ensure local and rural priorities are represented at the provincial level. Murphy says the conference that was held last week was an invaluable opportunity for county councillors and senior staff to connect with provincial decision makers, share unique opportunities and challenges, and advocate for investments and support that residents need. The warden adds the delegates were able to strengthen relationships, gain insight into emerging issues, and ensure that Renfrew County has a strong and informed voice at the provincial level. Murphy says the issues facing Renfrew County require strong partnerships across all levels of government. AMO's a nonprofit representing almost all of Ontario's 444 municipalities. Be the first to know. Sign up and get news alerts delivered directly to your inbox at mybancroftnow.com.
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4: In Bancroft, a chance of showers today, the high 22, cloudy this evening, then foggy overnight, a low of 12, and a mix of sun and cloud expected for Wednesday, the high 23.

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4: In Bancroft, a chance of showers today, the high 22, cloudy this evening, then foggy overnight, a low of 12, and a mix of sun and cloud expected for Wednesday, the high 23.
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0: Hey, it's Michelle at the Moose here. I'm on vacation this week, but I just wanted to hop in with this funny piece I found.
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2: Human beings, we have a lot of illogical beliefs. Like, I don't understand why we believe that one kind of animal is good, but then a virtually identical version of that animal is bad. Like, why do we all love doves but hate pigeons? I think it's a white privilege thing, right? Because doves are just white pigeons. That's like the only difference between them. Doves are pigeons that couldn't make it on the streets. Doves are gentrified pigeons. 99% of people consider the pigeon to be a disgusting, filthy animal. Dove is the world's most successful mascot for soap. You hear the word dove and you're like, all over my naked body, please, here's my money. Can you imagine a soap called Pigeon? Try launching that brand and not getting hit with a health violation immediately.
1: 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The smile of the day makes my day. 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
1: 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I'm done.
4: 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I'm done. I'm done.
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0: That's going to wrap things up for me for today. And as always, I like to leave you with a little chuckle. So here we go. What do you call a person who dislikes people with missing toes? Lactose intolerant. Have yourself a good day and be safe.
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8: 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I'm Catherine McIver, Chief Executive Officer, and I'm here with one of our students, Logan. 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
6: Moose weather.
7: In Bancroft, a chance of showers today, the high 22, cloudy this evening, then foggy overnight, a low of 12, and a mix of sun and cloud expected for Wednesday, the high 23.

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3: Moose weather.
4: In Bancroft, a chance of showers today, the high 22. Cloudy this evening, then foggy overnight, a low of 12. And a mix of sun and cloud expected for Wednesday, the high 23.
0: The Moose.

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6: Moose weather.
7: In Bancroft, a chance of showers today, the high 22. Cloudy this evening, then foggy overnight, a low of 12. And a mix of sun and cloud expected for Wednesday, the high 23.
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10: In Bancroft, a chance of showers today, the high 22, cloudy this evening, then foggy overnight, a low of 12, and a mix of sun and cloud expected for Wednesday, the high 23.
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5: In Bancroft, a chance of showers today, the high 22. Cloudy this evening, then foggy overnight, a low of 12. And a mix of sun and cloud expected for Wednesday, the high 23.
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1: Good afternoon, I'm Casey Kenny. Prime Minister Mark Carney says it isn't surprising the U.S. would take some form of reprisal to Canada's response to unjustified American tariffs. He was asked about U.S. President Donald Trump announcing an increase in tariffs coming January 1st on all cars and trucks, both large and small, along with automotive parts and steel. Carney asks, what message does it send to American workers who rely on Canadian demand, adding this is the most successful automotive partnership in history. He also says the president's doing instantly what they confirmed and suspected through the terms being offered and couldn't accept that would gradually have the same impact. Carney says a mutually beneficial deal is possible, but it has to be one that respects Canada's sovereignty and independence. North Hastings Hospital's helipad will be rehabilitated and its nurse call system replaced, part of $2.55 million in upgrades announced on Monday for Quinte Health Hospitals. Funding is part of $266 million through the Health Infrastructure Renewal Fund to support infrastructure upgrades, maintenance, and repairs at 126 Ontario hospitals. Hastings Lennox at Addington MPP Rick Breezy says people deserve to know that when they need care, their local hospital is ready for them. He adds the investments about making sure the healthcare system has the critical infrastructure to provide that care safely and effectively. Stacey Dom, Quinte Health's president and CEO, says investments in hospital infrastructure are ultimately investments and patient care. Dobbs says the nurse call system connects patients directly with their care team, while the helipad provides a link to specialized care when every minute matters. Other announced improvements for the greater region include a roof replacement and repair, flooring replacement and new public address, security, staff duress systems, and patient wandering alerts at Belleville General Hospital, and roof and flooring replacement at the Trenton Memorial Hospital. And the OPP are reminding motorists to exercise caution due to the upcoming increase in pedestrians, cyclists, and school buses. Extra commuting time is a good idea, and drivers should note that students are excited to get back to school and may forget safety rules. Drivers should yield to students, pedestrians, and cyclists, and parents of students walking or cycling to school are encouraged to discuss rules of the road and safety. Police say motorists encountering a stopped school bus with safety lights and equipment activated need to stop before reaching the bus and not proceed until the bus moves or the safety lights and equipment are deactivated. The fine for failing to stop for a school bus is $400 to $2,000, along with 6 demerit points for the first offense. Subsequent offenses include a fine of between $1,000 and $4,000, 6 demerit points, and possible jail time of up to 6 months. Be the first to know. Sign up and get news alerts delivered directly to your inbox at mybancroftnow.com.
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4: Moose weather.
5: In Bancroft, a chance of showers today, the high 22. Cloudy this evening, then foggy overnight, a low of 12. And a mix of sun and cloud expected for Wednesday, the high 23.

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7: Moose weather.
8: In Bancroft, a chance of showers today, the high 22. Cloudy this evening, then foggy overnight, a low of 12. And a mix of sun and cloud expected for Wednesday, the high 23.
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4: Moose weather.
5: In Bancroft, a chance of showers today, the high 22. Cloudy this evening, then foggy overnight, a low of 12. And a mix of sun and cloud expected for Wednesday, the high 23.
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4: Moose weather.
5: In Bancroft, a chance of showers today, the high 22. Cloudy this evening, then foggy overnight, a low of 12. And a mix of sun and cloud expected for Wednesday, the high 23.
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4: Moose weather.
5: In Bancroft, a chance of showers today, the high 22, cloudy this evening, then foggy overnight, a low of 12, and a mix of sun and cloud expected for Wednesday, the high 23.
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9: Moose weather.
10: In Bancroft, a chance of showers today, the high 22. Cloudy this evening, then foggy overnight, a low of 12. And a mix of sun and cloud expected for Wednesday, the high 23.
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5: Moose weather.
6: In Bancroft, a chance of showers today, the high 22. Cloudy this evening, then foggy overnight, a low of 12. And a mix of sun and cloud expected for Wednesday, the high 23.
5: The Moose.

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5: Moose weather.
6: In Bancroft, a chance of showers today, the high 22. Cloudy this evening, then foggy overnight, a low of 12. And a mix of sun and cloud expected for Wednesday, the high 23.
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4: Moose weather.
5: In Bancroft, a chance of showers today, the high 22. Cloudy this evening, then foggy overnight, a low of 12. And a mix of sun and cloud expected for Wednesday, the high 23.
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1: Good afternoon, I'm Casey Kenny. Smartphones and kitchen appliances are just some of the items from the U.S. that will be hit by Canadian tariffs. The federal government has revealed details of its plan to target the U.S. with dollar-for-dollar counter-tariffs that will impact around 700 different American products. Tariffs will be imposed on $27.6 billion worth of U.S. imports and vary from 15%, 25%, and 50% depending on the product. The levies will be in effect starting September 8th. The plan also includes supports for Canadian workers and businesses, such as temporary changes to employment insurance. The tariffs come amid an ongoing trade war with U.S. President Donald Trump and his plan to increase tariffs on January 1st on all cars and trucks, both large and small, along with automotive parts and steel. North Hastings Hospital's helipad will be rehabilitated and its nurse call system replaced, part of $2.55 million in upgrades announced for Quinte Health Hospitals. Funding's part of $266 million through the Health Infrastructure Renewal Fund to support infrastructure upgrades, maintenance, and repairs at 126 Ontario hospitals. Hastings Lettings said Addington MPP Rick Breezy says people deserve to know when they need care, their local hospital's ready for them. He adds the investment's about making sure the healthcare system has the critical infrastructure to provide the care safely and effectively. Stacey Dom, Quinte Health's president and CEO, says investments in hospital infrastructure are ultimately investments in patient care. She says the nurse call system connects patients directly with their care teams, while the helipad provides a link to specialized care when every minute matters. Other announced improvements for the greater region include a roof replacement and repair, flooring replacement, a new public address, security, staff duress systems, and patient wandering alerts at Belleville General Hospital, and roof and flooring replacement at Trenton Memorial Hospital. OPP remind motorists to exercise caution due to the upcoming increase in pedestrians, cyclists, and school buses. Extra commuting time's a good idea, and drivers should note that students are excited to get back to school and may forget safety rules. Drivers should yield to students, pedestrians, and cyclists, and parents of students walking or cycling to school are encouraged to discuss the rules of the road and safety. Police say motorists encountering a stopped school bus with safety lights and equipment activated need to stop before reaching the bus and not proceed until it moves or the safety lights and equipment are deactivated. The fine for failing to stop for a school bus is $400 to $2,000, along with 6 demerit points for the first offense. Subsequent offenses include a fine of between $1,000 and $4,000, 6 demerit points, and possible jail time of up to 6 months. And beloved country music legend Dolly Parton has died. A statement from her publicist says Parton died peacefully at her home in Nashville on Tuesday at the age of 80. Parton was among the most beloved personalities in music and beyond. The rare celebrity whose appeal transcended generations, geography, and politics. She wrote hundreds of songs, including classics like Jolene, Code of Many Colors, and I Will Always Love You. Be the first to know. Sign up and get news alerts delivered directly to your inbox at mybancroftnow.com.
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0: Moose weather.
1: Cloudy skies with a slight chance of showers early this evening, clearing later on, but then fog developing after midnight. Below 9. For tomorrow, the fog going away in the morning, then sunny skies becoming a mix of sun and clouds as the day goes on. The high 25, the humidex making it feel like 30. And for Thursday, cloudy with a good chance of showers, the high 21.

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4: News weather.
5: Cloudy skies with a slight chance of showers early this evening, clearing later on, but then fog developing after midnight, below 9. For tomorrow, the fog going away in the morning, then sunny skies, becoming a mix of sun and clouds as the day goes on. The high 25, the humidex making it feel like 30. And for Thursday, cloudy with a good chance of showers, the high 21.

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6: Moose weather.
7: Cloudy skies with a slight chance of showers early this evening, clearing later on, but then fog developing after midnight, below 9. For tomorrow, the fog going away in the morning, then sunny skies, becoming a mix of sun and clouds as the day goes on. The high 25, the humidex making it feel like 30. And for Thursday, cloudy with a good chance of showers, the high 21.
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1: Good afternoon, I'm Casey Kenny. Smartphones and kitchen appliances are just some of the items from the U.S. that will be hit by Canadian tariffs. The federal government has revealed details of its plan to target the U.S. with dollar-for-dollar counter-tariffs that will impact around 700 different American products. Tariffs will be imposed on $27.6 billion worth of U.S. imports and vary from 15%, 25%, and 50% depending on the product. The levies will be in effect starting September 8th. The plan also includes supports for Canadian workers and businesses, such as temporary changes to employment insurance. The tariffs come amid an ongoing trade war with U.S. President Donald Trump and his plan to increase tariffs on January 1st on all cars and trucks, both large and small, along with automotive parts and steel. North Hastings Hospital's helipad will be rehabilitated and its nurse call system replaced, part of $2.55 million in upgrades announced for Quinte Health Hospitals. Funding's part of $266 million through the Health Infrastructure Renewal Fund to support infrastructure upgrades, maintenance, and repairs at 126 Ontario hospitals. Hastings Lettings said Addington MPP Rick Breezy says people deserve to know when they need care, the local hospital's ready for them. He adds the investment's about making sure the healthcare system has the critical infrastructure to provide the care safely and effectively. Stacey Dom, Quinte Health's president and CEO, says investments in hospital infrastructure are ultimately investments in patient care. She says the nurse call system connects patients directly with their care teams, while the helipad provides a link to specialized care when every minute matters. Other announced improvements for the greater region include a roof replacement and repair, flooring replacement, a new public address, security, staff duress systems, and patient wandering alerts at Belleville General Hospital, and roof and flooring replacement at Trenton Memorial Hospital. OPP remind motorists to exercise caution due to the upcoming increase in pedestrians, cyclists, and school buses. Extra commuting time's a good idea, and drivers should note that students are excited to get back to school and may forget safety rules. Drivers should yield to students, pedestrians, and cyclists, and parents of students walking or cycling to school are encouraged to discuss the rules of the road and safety. Police say motorists encountering a stopped school bus with safety lights and equipment activated need to stop before reaching the bus and not proceed until it moves or the safety lights and equipment are deactivated. The fine for failing to stop for a school bus is $400 to $2,000, along with 6 demerit points for the first offense. Subsequent offenses include a fine of between $1,000 and $4,000, 6 demerit points, and possible jail time of up to 6 months. And beloved country music legend Dolly Parton has died. A statement from her publicist says Parton died peacefully at her home in Nashville on Tuesday at the age of 80. Parton was among the most beloved personalities in music and beyond. The rare celebrity whose appeal transcended generations, geography, and politics. She wrote hundreds of songs, including classics like Jolene, Code of Many Colors, and I Will Always Love You. Be the first to know. Sign up and get news alerts delivered directly to your inbox at mybancroftnow.com.
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0: Moose Weather.
1: Cloudy skies with a slight chance of showers early this evening, clearing later on, but then fog developing after midnight, below 9. For tomorrow, the fog going away in the morning, then sunny skies becoming a mix of sun and clouds as the day goes on. The high 25, the humidex making it feel like 30. And for Thursday, cloudy with a good chance of showers, the high 21.
0: Here we go.

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4: News weather. Cloudy skies with a slight chance of showers early this evening, clearing later on, but then fog developing after midnight, below 9. For tomorrow, the fog going away in the morning, then sunny skies becoming a mix of sun and clouds as the day goes on. The high 25, the humidex making it feel like 30. And for Thursday, cloudy with a good chance of showers, the high 21.
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3: Cloudy skies with a slight chance of showers early this evening, clearing later on, but then fog developing after midnight, below 9. For tomorrow, the fog going away in the morning, then sunny skies becoming a mix of sun and clouds as the day goes on. The high 25, the humidex making it feel like 30. And for Thursday, cloudy with a good chance of showers, the high 21.
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5: Moose weather.
6: Cloudy skies with a slight chance of showers early this evening, clearing later on, but then fog developing after midnight, below 9. For tomorrow, the fog going away in the morning, then sunny skies, becoming a mix of sun and clouds as the day goes on. The high 25, the humid X making it feel like 30. And for Thursday, cloudy with a good chance of showers, the high 21.
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7: Moose weather.
8: Cloudy skies with a slight chance of showers early this evening, clearing later on, but then fog developing after midnight. Below 9. For tomorrow, the fog going away in the morning, then sunny skies, becoming a mix of sun and clouds as the day goes on. The high 25, the humidex making it feel like 30. And for Thursday, cloudy with a good chance of showers, the high 21.

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0: Remember the winter that was, followed by the spring that wasn't? 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
5: Moose weather.
6: Cloudy skies with a slight chance of showers early this evening, clearing later on, but then fog developing after midnight, below 9. For tomorrow, the fog going away in the morning, then sunny skies, becoming a mix of sun and clouds as the day goes on. The high 25, the humid X making it feel like 30. And for Thursday, cloudy with a good chance of showers, the high 21.
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6: Moose weather. Cloudy skies with a slight chance of showers early this evening, clearing later on, but then fog developing after midnight, below 9. For tomorrow, the fog going away in the morning, then sunny skies becoming a mix of sun and clouds as the day goes on. The high 25, the humidex making it feel like 30. 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